0: the issue of the shipping lane and the hostilities between Israel and Hezbollah in Lebanon. Iran insists any peace agreement reached with America must include Beirut. Mr. Trump's reiterated claims that the Iranians will agree to not have a nuclear weapon.
1: The negotiation itself has gone very well, actually. It might not happen, yeah, who knows? But if it happens, it could happen like over the weekend.
0: A Labour MP is suing Elon Musk's ex-AI. Jess Asato is accusing his Grok chatbot of creating fake sexualised images of her. And Europe's first universal theme park in Bedfordshire will be built with £1.3 billion of taxpayer support. The government's upped its investment from £500 million. That's the latest. I'm Laura Safe.
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1: From the Sky News Centre at 2, Hampshire's chief constable has rejected claims of two-tier policing, a suggestion people are treated differently depending on who they are.
2: I do not think policing is racist. There are racist individuals within policing, of course there are, and there have always been, and we will tackle that and deal with it. But it is not any anti-community.
1: Alexis Boones also apologised to the family of 18-year-old Henry Novak. He was stabbed, then handcuffed, when his Sikh killer made a false accusation of racism. Keir Starmer's condemned Nigel Farage for saying the reaction should be one of rage. A man who faked a YouTube live stream to give him a false alibi has been jailed for the murder of his pregnant girlfriend in County Armagh. Stephen McCullough will spend at least 31 years behind bars. Three people have died after a Royal Navy helicopter crashed in Devon. It happened during a training exercise yesterday morning. MI5 is warning spies from China could be posing as recruitment agents to trick British officials into giving them state secrets. The Five Eyes group, made up of the UK, US, Australia, Canada and New Zealand agencies, alleges the countries could be using sites like LinkedIn to advertise fake jobs to get information. China's previously denied allegations of spying. The head midwife at one hospital has

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1: From the Sky News Centre at 3, the leader of the police watchdogs urging people to stop speculating about Henry Novak's murder, saying discussing it could prejudice the investigation. The 18-year-old died in handcuffs after being stabbed, having been falsely accused of racism by his Sikh attacker in Southampton. Southampton MP Satvir Kaur says she's concerned about a rise in anti-Sikh attitudes and that she's received death threats herself.
2: In this country, we don't do collective punishment. One person's evil act does not represent an entire community, but there's particular individuals that are looking to penalise entire communities who are really scared and worried right now.
1: Reviews found some Jewish patients and staff feel the need to hide their religious identity. The head of a review into anti-Semitism in the health service is calling on the NHS to be a responsible employer. The US State Department's announced that Israel and Lebanon have agreed to bringing in a ceasefire. Tehran says any agreement is contingent on an end to the fighting between Hezbollah militants in Lebanon and the Israeli military. Hundreds of women with ovarian cancer are due to be offered a new treatment after it was approved for NHS use in England. A significant proportion with the disease are not diagnosed until it's at a later stage, meaning it's harder to treat. It's the first ovarian cancer treatment in 20 years. Victoria Clare's from the charity Overcome.
3: This treatment gives hope and quality of life and length of life to people at point of platinum resistance. So when the treatments that are available previously were just not working. But also, it actually gives hope to the whole community.
1: It's claimed the government's youth employment drive's being challenged as young people face a starter jobs drought. The Work Foundation says the number available for young people in 2025 and 26 was the lowest since the COVID pandemic. And Aldi remained the UK's cheapest supermarket last month, which analysis put Waitrose as the most expensive. That's the latest. I'm Laura Safe.

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God, it was too hot to sleep. I followed the sound of a jukebox coming from up the levee. All of a sudden, I could hear somebody whistling from right behind me. I turned around and she said,

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1: Oh, this is sure stirring up some ghosts for me. She said there's one thing you gotta learn, is not to be afraid of it. I said, no, I like it. I like it, it's good. She said you like it now, but you'll learn to love it later.

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1: From the Sky News Centre at 4, Hampshire's chief constable says the officers who arrested Henry Novak before he died in handcuffs have been taken off frontline policing duties. One of the four involved has already resigned. The 18-year-old was falsely accused of racism by his Sikh attacker in Southampton in December, who's since been jailed. Alexis Boones reiterated his apology to the student's family.
2: When you watch that video, it's a total tragedy. The reason I want to be really clear here today is that we are apologising and have apologised for the fact that Henry was arrested and that he was handcuffed at that time, and we're very sorry for that.
1: The police watchdog's urging people not to speculate over Henry Novak's murder, saying discussing it risks prejudicing the investigation. The government says it intends to make reforms following a review into concerns over anti-Semitism in the NHS. Lord Mann's found some Jewish patients and staff feel the need to hide their religion. MI5 is warning spies from China could be posing as recruitment agents to trick British officials into giving them state secrets. The Five Eyes group, which the UK is part of, alleges the country could use sites like LinkedIn to advertise fake jobs. China's previously denied allegations of spying. There are calls for parents to be given more guidance on the safe use of baby slings. Experts at Durham University want people to be better educated on the potential dangers. Ellen Lithgow is from the charity The Lullaby Trust.
3: We know that parents and carers kind of use slings and carriers for a number of reasons, but we know that they're not always used safely. And the risk of these accidents happening, we think, appear to be greatest when a baby's airway is blocked. And that's why it's really important that families read the latest guidance on how to safely use slings and carriers.
1: US actor Shia LaBeouf has pleaded guilty to battery charges. It's after he punched people outside a bar in New Orleans in February. And Aryna Sabalenka says she fell into a dark hole mentally after her French Open tennis exit. The world number one went out in the quarterfinals. That's the latest. I'm Laura Safe.
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Well, what you don't know doesn't hurt you.

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If I could be for only an hour, if I could be for an hour every day, if I could be for just one little hour, a cute, cute in a stupid ass way. 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
1: From the Sky News Centre at 5, the leader of the police watchdog wants people to stop speculating about Henry Novak's murder, saying it could prejudice the investigation. The 18-year-old died in handcuffs after being stabbed, having been falsely accused of racism by the Sikh attacker in Southampton in December. The officers who arrested Mr. Novak have been taken off frontline policing duties. Southampton MP Satvir Kaur says anti-Sikh hate crime has risen.
2: In this country, we don't do collective punishment. One person's evil act does not represent an entire community, but there's particular individuals that are looking to penalise entire communities who are really scared and worried right now.
1: The reviews found some Jewish patients and staff feel the need to hide their religious identity. The head of a review into anti-Semitism in the health service is calling on the NHS to be an inclusive employer. The US State Department's announced that Israel and Lebanon have agreed to bring in a ceasefire. Tehran says any agreement is contingent on an end to the fighting between Hezbollah in Lebanon and the Israeli military. Hundreds of women with ovarian cancer to be offered a new treatment after it was approved by NHS England. A significant proportion with the disease are diagnosed at a later stage, meaning it's harder to treat. It's the first ovarian cancer treatment in 20 years for the health service. Victoria Clare's from the charity Overcome.
3: This treatment gives hope and quality of life and length of life to people at point of platinum resistance. So when the treatments that are available previously were just not working. But also, it actually gives hope to the whole community.
1: Travellers on the London Underground are being warned to expect disruption again. Members of the RMT union are taking part in a tube strike over a four-day working week. And Molly Mae Hague and Tommy Fury have had their second baby. The reality TV stars had their first daughter, called Bambi, in January 2023. That's the latest. I'm Laura Safe.

cry if you saw me crying? And would you save my soul?

I just wanna hold you. Oh yeah, I'm in too deep. Have I lost my mind?

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1: From the Sky News Centre at 6. Hampshire's chief constable says the officers who arrested Henry Nowak before he died in handcuffs have been taken off frontline policing duties. One of the four involved has already resigned. The 18-year-old was falsely accused of racism by his Sikh attacker in Southampton in December, who's since been jailed. Alexis Boones reiterated his apology to the university student's family.
2: When you watch that video, it's a total tragedy. The reason I want to be really clear here today is that we are apologising and have apologised for the fact that Henry was arrested and that he was handcuffed at that time, and we're very sorry for that.
1: MI5 is alleging Chinese spies are targeting UK government and military staff on job websites. A bulletin released by the Five Eyes powers claims they're trying to access classified or sensitive information. Our security and defence editor Deborah Haynes has been looking at the group's warning.
3: It said they place bogus job adverts for foreign policy and defence analysts on platforms like LinkedIn. Candidates are pressured to provide information that isn't in the public domain, with the fake recruiters ultimately hoping to get their hands on privileged information that helps China.
1: Beijing's previously denied spying accusations. A review's found some Jewish patients and staff in the NHS feel the need to hide their religious identity. Lord John Mann, who was tasked with looking into the issue last year, says some are suffering in silence. US actor Shia LaBeouf has pleaded guilty to battery charges after punching people outside a bar in New Orleans in February. He's been ordered to attend an alcohol treatment program. Elon Musk's on course to be the world's first trillionaire. His SpaceX company set a $135 share price as it plans a record-breaking stock market debut. And England's exam regulators warned the threat of pupils using high-tech smart devices to cheat in exams shouldn't be underestimated. Ofqual says mobile phones and smart device use has been the most common form of cheating in every summer exam series since 2018. That's the latest. I'm Imani Rana.
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1: Manx Radio News at 7 o'clock. More am I. I'm Sean Cowper. The clog of the course has confirmed no racing will be taking place at TT today. It had been hoped today's contingency session could be used to run the Superstock 1 race, which was postponed from Saturday. Organisers say that due to low cloud, rain and showers forecast throughout the day, the race has now been cancelled for 2026. Adrian Cowan is a forecaster at Ronaldsway.
2: With so much water being poured onto the roads late yesterday, in particular through the night and into this morning, there's plenty of big puddles of rain and water, and it's not going to easily dry up at all. Even when those showers become more scattered, I'm afraid, as we say, there'll be plenty of wet patches around the course.
1: Tomorrow's forecast looks more favourable, with a three-race schedule currently planned for Friday. A sidecar driver who made his road racing debut on the island 21 years ago says it's absolutely devastating that the machines won't be included in this year's Southern Hundred. Yesterday, organisers confirmed the three-wheeled category was being removed from the 2026 event. It follows a decision to exclude them from this year's TT. The club said, given uncertainties around the stability of the current sidecar designs, to include them without a definitive, expert-led technical review would introduce an unacceptable level of risk. Wayne Lockie made his debut at the Southern Hundred.
3: I mean, I always say the TT's a warm-up for the Southern sort of thing. It's not the first time anyone said that, but it's a really well-run event. Bottom line of my racing is to do roads. I've always said if there's no road racing, I wouldn't race. We've all got to get together as Formula 2 sidecars and work out how to go forward for next year.
1: The annual Red Arrows TT display is due to return to the skies over Douglas this evening. The RAF's aerobatic team will be flying over the island at 7:30. You can catch all the action from Douglas Promenade, Douglas Head or Onken Head. In international news, the UK police watchdogs warning any speculation around the murder of Henry Novak could risk prejudicing the investigation. The university student was handcuffed while he lay dying after his attacker falsely accused him of racial abuse in Southampton. Israel and Lebanon have agreed to renew their ceasefire, which the US said is contingent on a complete cessation of attacks from Hezbollah. Israel's ambassador to the US says there'll be consequences if the militia group doesn't comply. And England kick off their Test cricket summer today when they take on New Zealand at Lord's. It's the first time they've played since their 4-1 defeat to Australia in the Ashes. Manx Radio News at 3 minutes past seven, our next at 8 o'clock. In the meantime, keep up to date by following Manx Radio on social media or going to manxradio.com.
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4: Goromaya, thank you, Sean, from the Ronaldsway Met Office. We've got a warning of strong winds in the North Irish Sea. Status is mostly moderate or rough. And then becoming slight or moderate later on today. The weather is cloudy and showery. Well, you heard the word. No racing today. A fresh to strong southwesterly. Sunny intervals later. A daylight maximum of 16 degrees. It will dry up this evening and be less breezy overnight, down to 10 degrees Celsius. Senior race day bank holiday Monday. Tomorrow's drive with sunny spells, so fingers crossed for that. Now, the tide's on the way out at the moment. Low tide is 11 minutes to 9. High water's 11 minutes to 3. Low tide, 7 minutes to 9 tonight. The sun sets at 16 minutes to 10. 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
4: Happy birthday, Michelle Phillips. She's 82 years of age today.

Hey, Maramai, good morning. Thanks for joining Manx Radio Gold. That's Fairground, Simply Red on Manx Radio Gold from the album Life in 1995, and a big hit single for them. And ahead of that, Cree Cali 4 from the Mamas and the Papas. The Mamas and the Papas Deliver was the album in 1967, and a hit single for them. It was a top 10 in Britain, top 5 in America. Cree Cali, basically the story of how the Mamas and the Papas got together. John and Mitchie feeling kind of itchy to leave the folk music behind. And happy birthday to Michelle Phillips. Previously she was Michelle Gilliam, but she married John Phillips of the Mamas and the Papas. Her name, Holly Michelle Gilliam, born in Long Beach, California, on this date in 1944. She's 82 years of age today, the only member of the Mamas and the Papas still alive. Previous husband, John Phillips, passed away. Mama Cass died, sadly, in Britain. And Denny Doherty died in the 1990s. So, happy birthday to Michelle Phillips. A fantastic voice, a very pure soprano. And after the Mamas and the Papas disappeared, she transitioned into acting and became, she was in dozens, absolutely dozens of movies. More importantly, as far as television goes, she was in Knots Landing. She played Anne Matheson in Knots Landing for years and years and years. And she's still around. Happy birthday to Michelle Phillips of the Mamas and the Papas, a.k.a. Michelle Gilliam. She is 82 years of age today.

Maramai, good morning, J-Lo on Manx Radio Gold. Ain't it funny? It's absolutely hilarious. What about you? Robert Palmer from Double Fun. And every kind of people. It's 20 past seven. Good morning. Nothing we can do about the weather. I'll just try and shovel up some of the greatest hits on earth.

0: Benny Gallagher and Graham Lyle together. I want to stay with you for the rest of my life. And you make a lovely cup of coffee. And George Michael and Andrew Ridgeley, Wham! And Wake Me Up Before You Go-Go.
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0: Marilai, good morning. It's 26 minutes past seven.
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Well, the Young Rascals did it in 1967. David Cassidy took it to the top of the charts in Britain in 1972. How Can I Be Sure? And Jerry and the Pacemakers, Don't Let the Sun Catch You Crying in 1964. And the weather for the Isle of Man today is cloudy and I'm sorry about this, there's nothing I can do about it. Cloudy and showery, a fresh to strong southwesterly, sunny intervals later, daylight maximum 16, drying up this evening, so the red arrows should be okay, dry and less breezy overnight, down to 10 degrees, low tide about 10 to 9, high water about 10 to 3, low tide tonight 5 to 9, and sunset at about a quarter 10. And these are the greatest hits on earth from Manx Radio Gold.

0: Beatles on Make Sure You Go from Revolver and Yellow Submarine. It's 20 to 8. Good morning. And before that, Blur and Tender from the album 13.
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In the summer of 1960, it was number one in Britain, it was number one in America, and the album it came from, A Date with the Everly Brothers, was a smash hit as well. Don and Phil, the Everly Brothers, and Kathy Sklown, and ahead of that, Blondie, I'm Always Touched by Your Presence, Dear. Well, W-I-N-T. It's time to see who's won today's big bag of Manx Radio Gold blend of real coffee and a personal cafetiere. A personal cafetiere. Well, it's a first today, an absolute first, because it's a second-time winner. Doug in Douglas said, I enjoyed my big bag of Manx Radio Gold blend of real coffee so much before that it went in about 3 days. Well, you've won another, Doug. Congratulations, another morning coffee person. Doug, congratulations from ManxTeaAndCoffee.com.

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1: Well, listen, Irish, we're getting into sunshine today. It's listening to the Beach Boys, a little Southern Californian sunshine. And Surfing USA, and ahead of that from Mad Max, Beyond Thunderdome, Mel Gibson and Tina Turner starred in that film. We Don't Need Another Hero. 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And if you want to pick up some of that Max Radio Gold blend of real coffee, simply tell me when and where you enjoy your favourite cup of coffee. 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
1: Manx Radio News at 8 o'clock. More am I. I'm Sean Cowper. The clerk of the course has confirmed no racing will be taking place at TT today. It had been hoped today's contingency session could be used to run the Superstock 1 race, which was postponed from Saturday. Organisers say that due to low cloud, rain and showers forecast throughout the day, the race has now been cancelled for 2026. Adrian Cowan is a forecaster at Ronald's Way.
2: With so much water being poured onto the roads late yesterday, in particular through the night and into this morning, there's plenty of big puddles of rain and water, and it's not going to easily dry up at all. Even when those showers become more scattered, I'm afraid, as we say, there'll be plenty of wet patches around the course.
1: Tomorrow's forecast looks more favourable, with a three-race schedule currently planned for Friday. A sidecar racer who made his road racing debut on the island 21 years ago says it's absolutely devastating that the machines won't be included in this year's Southern 100. Yesterday, it was confirmed the three-wheeled category was being removed from the event for 2026. It follows a decision to exclude them from this year's TT. The club said, given uncertainties around the stability of the current designs, to include them without a definitive, expert-led technical review would introduce an unacceptable level of risk. Wayne Lockie made his debut at the Southern 100.
3: I mean, I always say the TT's a warm-up for the Southern sort of thing. It's not the first time anyone said that, but it's a really well-run event. Bottom line of my racing is to do roads. I've always said if there's no road racing, I wouldn't race. We've all got to get together as Formula 2 sidecars and work out how to go forward for next year.
1: A fundraiser for paralysed sidecar racer Maria Costello has exceeded all expectations and left her overwhelmed, according to her team. The motorbike racer was marking 30 years of racing around the Snaefell Mountain course when she and her passenger Sean Parker were involved in what's been described as a horrific accident at Brandish. Efforts to raise £200,000 to help her with her recovery started on Monday. So far, more than £180,000 has been donated. Maria's sport bike mechanic, Dale Extens, told Manx Radio, while the support right now is amazing, he hopes it continues.
4: You know, hopefully no one forgets about them, because I know 6 months down the road, that's when, you know, the whole TT vibe's gone a little bit and before it picks back up. So we're just hoping that everyone keeps their mind on them a little bit and brings them what they need at the end of the day.
1: The vicar at a church on the TT course has told Manx Radio everyone on the island goes through some sort of compromise when it comes to the races. Every year, Kirk Braddon at Braddon Bridge opens its doors to around 500 spectators on practice and race days. Last Sunday, people were asked to respect the church service and wait until it had finished to arrive at the viewing point. With racing potentially taking place this Sunday, Reverend Daniel Richards says they just have to be able to make it work.
5: Everybody on the island goes through some form of compromise, and they have to when it comes to the races, and we all have to adjust our lives. And so when it comes around to that, we all have to be realistic about what exactly it is we're being asked to do. And we're still treated in exactly the same way. So what we do throughout the year, we just get as prepped as we can. So we're still prepared to do that on Sunday as we are any other day.
1: We need to keep the spirit of the TT alive. That's the view of a social media commentator and TT fan who's told Manx Radio he believes the event is in danger of becoming too commercial. Frank Schwengel has been immersing himself in the festival atmosphere, filming content for his social media channels over the motor racing fortnight.
6: We have the opportunity here to do things our way, and only because that, you know, other events do things in a certain way doesn't mean we should adopt it all. We should keep this, what makes the TT unique, alive. This is so, so different that it's, you know, you can go here, you don't need a VIP pass for thousands of pounds to go to the pit lane. You know, you can just walk through the paddock, you can watch for free, you have this helpful spirit of the Manx people here.
1: The Department for Enterprise and TT Races have been approached for comment. In international news, there's a warning from the UK's police watchdog that speculation over the murder of Henry Novak could hamper its investigation. Officers have been taken off frontline duties after the student died in handcuffs. Israel and Lebanon have agreed a renewed ceasefire deal, but it's reliant on Hezbollah stopping their attacks across the region. And England begin their test summer this morning with the first match since the Ashes defeat in Australia. They face New Zealand at Lord's. Manx Radio News at 8:05, our next at 9:00. 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

0: High water is 11 minutes before 3. Low tide, 7 minutes to 9 tonight. And the sun sets at 16 minutes before 10. And these are the greatest hits on Earth, 24 hours a day. 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
0: Happy birthday. Cliff Bennett is 86 years of age today.

top 10 in America. It was number one in Britain for Mark Bolan with T-Rex. It's called Bang a Gong in America. Get It On meant something quite different. Anyway, Get It On from T-Rex. And ahead of that, Gotta Get You Into My Life, the Beatles song from Revolver, done in great style. It was top 10 for Cliff Bennett and the Rebel Risers. Hit number 6. And happy birthday to Cliff Bennett, born in Slough in Berkshire. Clifford Bennett, born on this date in 1940. He is 86 years of age today. Happy birthday to Cliff Bennett. Cliff Bennett and the Rebel Risers have some notable members, including Chas Hodges, who later on, of course, will become Chaz of Chaz and Dave, and also Nicky Hopkins, the piano player, who played with absolutely Nicky Hopkins played with the Beatles, the Stones, the Who, the Kinks, Steve Miller Band, Jefferson Airplane, Nicholas Christian Hopkins, Nicky Hopkins. Wow. So happy birthday to Cliff Bennett, Clifford Bennett, born in Slough in Berkshire on this date in 1940. Cliff Bennett is 86 years of age today, and you heard Got to Get You Into My Life.

Madonna in 1984, and Like a Virgin, another one of her smash hits. She had a string of them throughout the 1980s, and a song written by Russ Ballard, Since You've Been Gone, was on Russ Ballard's first album, his solo album, Winning. And then Rainbow got hold of it, Ritchie Blackmore's band got hold of it a couple of years later, and it was a big hit. Hit top 10 in Britain, and really big right across Europe. Lead vocal from Graham Bonnet, and Since You've Been Gone on Manx Radio Gold. 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

0: Heathen Chemistry, the album in, what was it, 2002 for Oasis, and Stop Crying Your Heart Out, and the lead vocals of Carl Wayne with The Move in 1967, and Flowers in the Rain.
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from Beverly Hills Cop, XLF from Harold Faltermeyer, that's Chubby Checker, Let's Twist. I think I pulled something. Cloudy and showery today, a fresh to strong southwesterly. Sunny intervals later, honest daylight maximum 16 degrees. It will dry up this evening, dry and less breezy overnight, with down to 10 Celsius through the night. Girl,

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And take that before that, back for good. It's 13 minutes before 9. These are the greatest hits on earth. And you hear them all day long on Manx Radio Gold.

Santa Valley on Manx Radio, Golden Chant number one. I don't need this pressure on. It's 6 minutes before nine and still appropriate now, isn't it? Back in 1965 for Barry Maguire on Manx Radio Gold and the

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1: Manx Radio News at 9 o'clock. Moramai, I'm Sean Cowper. A sidecar competitor says race organisers, teams and manufacturers need to look after the sidecar class to ensure its future. It follows news that the class has been removed from the Southern 100 ahead of next month's event. Greg Lambert from Greg Lambert Racing says manufacturers need to go back to the vehicles to ensure it's a safer sport. He adds fan support has been tremendous and now the focus is on keeping bums on seats and speeds down.
2: At the end of the day, we all know the risk as racers. If we can limit some of those risks by having things more safety for ourselves, more structural, then that's the way forward. And you need to include the people that really know the history of what's been going on. The manufacturers, like Dave Molyneux, people need to start listening and not just talking to hot-blooded racers that want to win races.
1: The clerk of the course has confirmed no racing will be taking place at TT today. It had been hoped today's contingency session could be used to run the Superstock 1 race, which was postponed from Saturday. Organisers say that low cloud, rain and showers forecast throughout the day mean the race has now been cancelled for 2026. Adrian Cowan is a forecaster at Ronald's Way.
3: With so much water being poured onto the roads late yesterday, in particular through the night and into this morning, there's plenty of big puddles of rain and water, and it's not going to easily dry up at all. Even when those showers become more scattered, I'm afraid, as we say, there'll be plenty of wet patches around the course.
1: Tomorrow's forecast looks more favourable, with a three-way schedule currently planned for Friday. The vicar at a church on the TT course has told Manx Radio everybody on the island goes through some sort of compromise when it comes to the races. Every year, Kirk Braddon at Braddon Bridge opens its door to around 500 spectators on practice and race days. Last Sunday, people were asked to respect the church service and wait until it had finished to arrive at the viewing point. In international news, the head of the UK police watchdog has urged people not to speculate about the murder of Henry Novak. It's saying it risks prejudicing the investigation. It's emerged UK Cabinet Minister Darren Jones consoled Peter Mandelson after the ambassador was sacked last year and praised his work in the role. His text didn't feature in this week's release of documents by the UK government. And former England striker Andy Cole says he's intrigued to see how this summer's World Cup plays out, but admits he doesn't think England are favourites. Despite being among the fancied nations, France and Spain lead the way for most bookmakers. Manx Radio News at 3 minutes past nine, our next at 10 o'clock. In the meantime, keep up to date by following Manx Radio on social media or going to manxradio.com.
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4: Garamaya, thank you, Sean. From the Ronald's Way Met Office, there is a strong wind warning in place for the North Irish Sea. State of sea is mostly moderate, occasionally rough, and then becoming slight or moderate later. The weather is clouds and showers, and a fresh to strong wind coming in from the southwest. The old southwesterly again. Sunny intervals later, daylight maximum 16. It will dry up this evening and going to be dry and less breezy overnight, down to 10 Celsius. Looking good for the Red Arrows at 7:30 over Douglas Bay this evening. The tide turned about 15 minutes ago. We're back up to the top with high water at 11 minutes to 3. Low tide 7 minutes to 9 tonight. Sunset is at 16 minutes before 10.
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4: Somewhere out there, Gordon Waller would have been 81 years of age today.

Individually, Bill Berry, Peter Buck, Mike Mills and Michael Stipe. Collectively, R.E.M. Top 20 hit in Britain. It was top 5 in America, Losing My Religion. The album it came from, Out of Time, in 1991, sold 25 million copies.

Not too shabby, is it? And ahead of that, it was To Know You Is To Love You, a song that started off life as To Know Him Is To Love Him. And it was a single written by Phil Spector, inspired by the words on his father's gravestone, to know him was to love him. And the band that Phil Spector was in was the Teddy Bears. And you heard the Peter and Gordon version, which was top five in Britain in 1965. I'm playing that because Gordon Waller of Peter and Gordon, the Gordon bit, would have been 81 years of age today. Gordon Truelove Riviere Waller, born in Braemar in Aberdeenshire, simply because the war was on. In 1945, the family was based in Middlesex, in Pinner in Middlesex. His father was a prominent surgeon. And because of the war, Mrs. Waller went off to Braemar and had little Gordon. He went to Westminster School, which is where he met Peter Asher. Of course, friend of the Beatles. Peter, brother of Jane Asher, Paul McCartney's girlfriend at one time, and they became big stars. Peter and Gordon were really big in the 1960s. Peter Asher went off to become a producer. Gordon kind of lost his way, went into business, ended up living in Cornwall, ended up living in America, and finally they got together later on in life. We lost Gordon Waller in 2009 at the age of 64, but he would have been 81 years of age today.

Not many hit bands come from Lincoln, Nebraska, but they did. Denny Zager and Rick Evans in a song that, well, actually written by Rick Evans in the year 2525. Big hit in 1969. Ahead of that, Alison Moyet. And all cried out. As far as the plane's concerned this morning, there is a delay this morning on the 9:35 inbound from Gatwick. It's due in just after 10, and they're hoping to get the 10:20 back out to Gatwick. EasyJet on time, but you never know, do you? 20 past 9 from the Isle of Man. 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

0: Michael Hutchence and the Farris Brothers, In Excess on Max Radio Gold, and Mystified, Donna Summer, and lots of it's Interruption City as far as the steam packet's concerned. Manana was late in from Larn this morning. She was due out at 7.30 for Heesham. Hasn't gone yet, still in harbour. Ditto for the Manxman, due out at 9.15, heading for Heesham, so she's due out 10 minutes ago and is still there. So it's going to be absolutely knock-on city for the rest of today as far as the steam packet's concerned. I see lots of wet leather and disgruntled passengers.
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Madness on Manx Radio Gold, the old Abby Sifri song, It Must Be Love, and the Beatles before that, All My Loving, 27 minutes before 10. Clouds and showers today and a fresh to strong southwesterly. Some sunny intervals later on. Honestly, sunny intervals later. Daylight maximum is 16 degrees. It will dry up this evening. Dry and less breezy overnight, down to 10 degrees. Looks like it's okay for the red arrows. Low tide is in about 15 minutes.

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5: 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Call

Paul King's band, Paul King from Coventry's band, just called King, Love and Pride. And it's Rod Stewart from Every Picture Tells a Story. Or was it? No, it was from Never a Dull Moment. You

the good news is Manana has headed off to Heysham now. She'll be a little late getting there and a little late coming back. At least she's better late than never. And that's it from Andy. Back tomorrow morning with a bank holiday breakfast show with Kingsley Mooty. In the meantime, make the most of today. Have a great Thursday.

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1: Manx Radio News at 10 o'clock. More am I. I'm Sean Cowper. A sidecar competitor says race organisers, teams and manufacturers need to look after the sidecar class to ensure its future. It follows news that the class has been removed from the Southern 100 ahead of next month's event. Greg Lambert from Greg Lambert Racing says manufacturers need to go back to the vehicles to ensure it's a safer sport. He adds fan support has been tremendous and now the focus is on keeping bums on seats and speeds down.
2: At the end of the day, we all know the risk as racers. If we can limit some of those risks by having things more safety for ourselves, more structural, then that's the way forward. And you need to include the people that really know the history of what's been going on. The manufacturers, like Dave Molyneux, people need to start listening and not just talking to hot-blooded racers that want to win races.
1: The TT fan park at the grandstand will remain closed this morning following heavy rainfall overnight. TT organisers say contractors are continuing to assess conditions and take measures to improve access following a deterioration in the ground conditions. A further assessment will take place later. The TT has apologised for the inconvenience. It comes after today's contingency race session was cancelled earlier this morning. A fundraiser for paralysed sidecar racer Maria Costello has now topped over £180,000. A goal of £200,000 was set after Maria and her passenger Sean Parker crashed at Brandish in TT qualifying. She suffered life-changing injuries and is currently undergoing treatment at the Walton Centre. Maria's sport bike mechanic Dale Extance told Manx Radio the public support has made a huge difference.
3: She was very overwhelmed, but she also was very happy, and it's given her a bit of a positive vibe, which is really nice to see. So she's definitely looking on the bright side of things now. It's going to be a long road to recovery for her.
1: In international news, two men have been charged after trouble flared in Southampton over the murder of Henry Novak. Meanwhile, the UK police watchdog says continued speculation will hamper investigations. The teenager died in handcuffs. Text messages between UK Cabinet Minister Darren Jones and Peter Mandelson have been published by The Spectator. Sir Keir Starmer's top aide is said to have consoled the former US ambassador after he was sacked over his links to Jeffrey Epstein. And Elon Musk could become the world's first trillionaire next week. His SpaceX company is expected to sell over 500 million shares for around £100 each when it debuts on the stock market. Manx Radio News at coming up to 3 minutes past 10, our next at 11 o'clock. In the meantime, keep up to date by following Manx Radio on social media or going to manxradio.com.

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1: Manx Radio News at 11 o'clock, Moramai. I'm Lewis Foster. Wet weather means there will be no racing at the TT today, and the fan park at the grandstand has also been closed due to the poor ground conditions. Tomorrow's forecast looks more favourable, with a three-race schedule currently planned. Meanwhile, with the class already suspended for the remainder of this year's races, a sidecar competitor says race organisers, teams and manufacturers need to work to ensure the sport's future. The class has also been removed from the Southern 100 road races next month. Greg Lambert from Greg Lambert Racing says manufacturers need to take a fresh look at the safety of the vehicles. He adds fan support has been tremendous, and now the focus is on keeping bums on seats and speeds down.
2: At the end of the day, we all know the risk as racers. If we can limit some of those risks by having things more safety for ourselves, more structural, then that's the way forward. And you need to include the people that really know the history of what's been going on, the manufacturers like Dave Molyneux. People need to start listening and not just talking to hot-blooded racers that want to win races.
1: Regarding the TT fan park, organisers say a further assessment will take place later this morning with a view to reopening. An update is expected at 1 o'clock. The vicar at a church on the TT course has told Manx Radio everybody on the island goes through some sort of compromise when it comes to the races. Every year, Kirk Braddon on Braddon Bridge opens its doors to around 500 spectators on practice and race days. Last Sunday, people were asked to respect the church service and wait until it had finished to arrive at the viewing point. With racing potentially taking place this Sunday, Reverend Daniel Richards says they just have to make it work.
3: Everybody on the island goes through some form of compromise, and they have to when it comes to the races. And we all have to adjust our lives. And so when it comes around to that, we all have to be realistic about what exactly it is we're being asked to do. And we're still treated in exactly the same way. So what we do throughout the year, we just get as prepped as we can. So we're still prepared to do that on Sunday as we are any other day.
1: And despite the damp weather, the annual Red Arrows TT display is still set to return to the skies over Douglas Bay this evening. The RAF's aerobatic team will be flying over the island at 7:30. Organisers say weather conditions will continue to be monitored ahead of the display, and should cloud cover remain low, the team will be able to adapt the display accordingly. The latest international news now, and two men have been charged following violent disorder in Southampton on Tuesday evening in the wake of Henry Novak's murder. Protesters took to the streets over the case, in which the student died in police handcuffs after his killer falsely claimed to have been racially abused. Hezbollah has rejected the US-backed ceasefire between Lebanon and Israel. An end to fighting relies on the militant group halting its attacks. It insists any acceptable deal must begin with a full Israeli withdrawal from all Lebanese territory. Manx Radio News at 3 minutes past 11, our next at midday. 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
1: Manx Radio News at midday, Fastamai. I'm Lewis Foster. A well-known social media commentator and TT fan says we need to keep the spirit of the TT alive. Frank Schwengel has been immersing himself in the festival atmosphere, filming content for his channels over the motor racing fortnight. And speaking to Manx Radio, he believes the event is in danger of becoming too commercial and something should be done to protect it.
2: We have the opportunity here to do things our way, and only because that, you know, other events do things in a certain way doesn't mean we should adopt it, or we should keep this, what makes the TT unique, alive. This is so different that it's, you know, you can go here, you don't need a VIP pass for thousands of pounds to go to the pit lane. You know, you can just walk through the paddock, you can watch for free, you have this helpful spirit of the Manx people here.
1: Manx Radio has contacted the Department of Enterprise and the Isle of Man TT races for comment. Police are urging motorists to stay safe on the wet roads today. After 2 days of heavy rain, officers say conditions are atrocious, especially for those on motorbikes. Today's showers are expected to clear by dusk, leaving dry and bright conditions. But Inspector Paul Kemp says those on the roads should be careful in the meantime.
3: The weather is atrocious out on the roads, and we would just like to ask everybody to be careful, particularly those on two wheels. There is standing water all over the place, and we can't reiterate that enough. It's very, very dangerous out there if you're going out on two wheels and decide to try and open up a bit.
1: Well, the clerk of the TT course has confirmed there'll be no racing taking place today. It had been hoped today's contingency session could be used to run the Superstock race, which was postponed on Saturday. With three races to try and get in tomorrow, the forecast is said to be looking more favourable. We'll find out in an hour's time if and when the TT fan park at the grandstand will reopen. It's been closed again this morning following heavy rainfall overnight. And of course, if you're planning to watch the Red Arrows over Douglas Bay tonight, the display is still due to go ahead at 7:30. Organisers say they'll keep an eye on the weather conditions, and should cloud cover remain low, the team will be able to adapt the display accordingly. We'll turn to the latest international news now, and Sir Keir Starmer's accused Elon Musk of trying to whip up division after the billionaire ex-owner repeatedly posted online about Henry Novak's murder. The UK Prime Minister's vowed a calm response to the case, which saw the teenager handcuffed as he lay dying after being stabbed in Southampton last year. Hezbollah says it's rejected an agreement for an Israel-Lebanon ceasefire. The deal, announced by the White House, depended on the Iran-backed militia group stopping its attack on Israel. And in cricket, Emilio Gay's first innings as an England Test cricketer lasted just 25 minutes as he fell for 8 runs on his debut against New Zealand. A short time ago, the players were taken off due to rain, with England on 24-1 at Lord's. Manx Radio News at 12:03, our next at 1 o'clock. In the meantime, stay up to date by following Manx Radio on social media or going to manxradio.com.
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1: Manx Radio News at 1 o'clock, Fastamai. I'm Lewis Foster. A sidecar passenger believes TT and Southern 100 officials need to give more clarity to teams on how three-wheelers can remain in road racing on the island for the future. After the class was suspended for the remainder of the TT races last week, yesterday the Southern 100 Club confirmed they also wouldn't be featuring at the event on the Balaun circuit next month. Organisers of both meetings cited safety concerns over the current design of the outfits. Both the TT and Southern 100 add they remain committed to running sidecars going forward. While Isle of Man sidecar passenger Jake Roberts has raced at both, he thinks it could be very damaging for the sport if teams are unable to take part in the longer term.
2: The actual sport as a whole would really change, as the only reason we've got sidecar racing at the moment is for the TT and the Southern 100 in my eyes. I mean, all the racing throughout the year is just to get signatures, and the F1 bikes is a different discipline, and there is a good grid for them, but F2 sidecars mainly, they will go, I think, if there's no road racing.
1: Almost £190,000 has been contributed to a fundraiser for paralysed sidecar racer Maria Costello, MBE. A goal of £200,000 was set after Maria and her passenger Sean Parker crashed at Brandish in TT qualifying just over a week ago. She suffered life-changing injuries and is currently undergoing treatment at the Walton Centre in Liverpool. Maria's sport bike mechanic Dale Extance told Manx Radio the public support has made a huge difference to her.
3: She was very overwhelmed, but she also was very happy, and it's given her a bit of a positive vibe, which is really nice to see. So she's definitely looking on the brighter side of things now. It's going to be a long road to recovery for her.
1: Police are warning that any driving bans incurred on the Isle of Man also apply in the UK. It's amid a rise in driving offences being picked up during the TT fortnight. Officers say they've seen increases in particular drink or drug driving and speeding. Inspector Paul Kemp.
4: If you get banned on the Isle of Man, you will get banned in the UK. And likewise, if you get the likes of drink drive and get a ban, you're banned in the UK. So anything that you do on the Isle of Man will impact on you in the UK. And even if you've got 3 points on the Isle of Man, which wouldn't automatically go on your UK licence, you still need to inform your insurer that you've had those points. So then you've got the cost implications of how many thousands that might add to your insurance policy each year.
1: The vicar at a church on the TT course has told Manx Radio everybody on the island goes through some sort of compromise when it comes to the races. Every year, Kirkbraddon on Braddon Bridge opens its doors to around 500 spectators on practice and race days. Last Sunday, people were asked to respect the church service and wait until it had finished to arrive at the viewing point. Manx footballer Freddie O'Donoghue has been released by National League side Carlisle United. The Cumbrian club has confirmed the former Peel player is one of 13 individuals on its released list following the conclusion of the 2025-26 season. In August last year, O'Donoghue signed his first professional contract at Carlisle United and spent the first half of last season on loan at Scottish side Queen of the South. And despite the damp weather, the annual Red Arrows TT display is still set to return to the skies over Douglas Bay this evening. The RAF's aerobatic team will be flying over the island at 7:30. Organisers say weather conditions will continue to be monitored ahead of the display, and should cloud cover remain low, the team will be able to adapt the display accordingly. Airspace restrictions will be in place covering all aircraft, including drones, within a 6 nautical mile radius above Douglas Bay. Turning to the latest international news now, and the UK Prime Minister will meet the family of murdered student Henry Novak in Downing Street this afternoon. The 18-year-old died in handcuffs, falsely accused of racist abuse by his Sikh killer in Southampton in December. There have been violent protests. Sir Keir Starmer's accused Elon Musk of trying to whip up division in the UK after the billionaire repeatedly posted about the murder.
5: Just listen again to what the family are asking of us, which is to remain calm, to show the leadership that's needed here, and not allow this case to be used to whip up division. It's clear there are questions to be asked, and the IOPC is looking at that.
1: Hezbollah have rejected an agreement that would see a ceasefire between Israel and Lebanon. The US-backed deal would depend on the militant group stopping their attacks across the region. And Stormzy has been fined more than £500 after he was caught using a mobile phone in his Ferrari in southwest London. It's a second driving offence for the Brit Award winner, who was banned for 9 months last year. Manx Radio News at 1:05, our next at 2:00. 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
1: Manx Radio News at 2 o'clock, Fastamai. I'm Lewis Foster. A former commentator at the Southern Hundred Road Races says he thinks the decision to exclude sidecars from this year's event felt completely inevitable. Yesterday, the Southern Hundred Club announced the decision to remove three-wheelers from next month's meeting on the Blown course, citing safety concerns in a move closely mirroring the suspension of the class at this year's TT. As well as previously being a broadcaster at the Blown meeting, Tim Glover is an MHK for Arbury, Castletown and Maloo, the constituency in which the event takes place. He says whilst it's positive to hear both the TT and Southern Hundred do want to keep sidecars in long term, work to resolve the current situation needs to start sooner rather than later.
2: I do appeal that they do need to sort the regulations for next year for the TT and the 700 as quickly as possible, as teams work all year round on machines to compete here on the Isle of Man. Yeah, desperately sorry for the competitors and the club and the fans, but I don't think there was any choice for the 700 club in these circumstances.
1: There's no TT racing today, but the fan park at the grandstand is set to reopen in an hour's time. It remained closed this morning following heavy rainfall overnight. Organisers have been putting in measures to improve access, but ground conditions are still described as poor, and so access will only be available via the grandstand entrance. The lower entrance will remain closed. Anyone visiting the site later today is warned that some areas remain soft underfoot, so your advice is to take extra care when moving around. And organisers have confirmed tonight's Red Arrows display will still go ahead, though the kind of display we get will depend on the weather. The RAF aerobatic team will be flying over Douglas Bay at 7:30 as part of the TT fortnight. Squadron leader Chris McCann is Red 4.
3: We can display anything down to 1,000 feet and 5 kilometres of visibility, so we're hopeful that we'll meet those conditions for this evening. We've got three different types of displays, a flat, a rolling and a full display, and we can modify those. As we're flying the display, we can switch between the three, so depending on how the weather develops, we could start off with one and change to another if the conditions improve or deteriorate.
1: 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In the international news, Keir Starmer's meeting the family of Henry Novak this afternoon, the murdered student who lay dying in police handcuffs. Earlier, the UK Prime Minister accused tech billionaire Elon Musk of trying to whip up division about the case. New WhatsApp messages show the PM's top aide reached out to Peter Mandelson after he was sacked as US ambassador. Darren Jones wrote, "You've been doing such a great job and you worked wonders with Trump. I'm so sorry about today." And in the cricket, play has just resumed at Lord's after rain, and England have lost another wicket on day one of the first test against New Zealand. The hosts are at the crease on 31 for 2. Manx Radio News at 2:03, our next at 3 o'clock. 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
1: Manx Radio News at 3 o'clock, Fastamai. I'm Lewis Foster. Police are warning that any driving bans incurred on the Isle of Man also apply in the UK. It's amid a rise in driving offences being picked up during the TT fortnight. Officers say they've seen increases in particularly drink or drug driving and speeding. Inspector Paul Kemp has this warning for any visitors who may flout the laws.
2: If you get banned on the Isle of Man, you will get banned in the UK. And likewise, if you get the likes of drink drive and get a ban, you're banned in the UK. So anything that you do on the Isle of Man will impact on you in the UK. And even if you've got 3 points on the Isle of Man, which wouldn't automatically go on your UK licence, you still need to inform your insurer that you've had those points. So then you've got the cost implications of how many thousands that might add to your insurance policy each year.
1: A sidecar passenger believes TT and Southern 100 officials need to give more clarity to teams on how three-wheelers can remain in road racing on the island. After the class was suspended for the remainder of the TT races last week, yesterday the Southern 100 Club also confirmed they wouldn't be featuring at the Balaun event next month. Organisers of both meetings cited safety concerns over the current design of the outfit, but say they're committed to keeping sidecars as part of the events. Isle of Man passenger Jake Roberts has raced at both meetings.
3: The actual sport as a whole would really change, as the only reason we've got sidecar racing at the moment is for the TT and the Southern 100 in my eyes. I mean, all the racing throughout the year is just to get signatures, and the F1 bikes is a different discipline and there is a good grid for them, but F2 sidecars mainly, they will go, I think, if there's no road racing.
1: The air quality on the island is 40% better than the UK average, according to results of a study carried out over the past 2 years. Nitrogen dioxide and sulfur dioxide levels were monitored at 63 locations, mainly around schools, between October 2023 and October 2025. And the fan park at the TT Grandstand should be opening around about now, having been kept closed following heavy rainfall overnight. The poor ground condition means access will only be available via the grandstand entrance, and anyone visiting is advised to take extra care when moving around. The latest international news now, and Sir Keir Starmer's meeting the family of murdered student Henry Novak this afternoon after accusing Elon Musk of trying to whip up division over his death. The 18-year-old was handcuffed as he lay dying in Southampton last December after his Sikh killer falsely accused him of racism. Hezbollah's chief has called ceasefire negotiations between Israel and Lebanon shameless after rejecting a deal between both countries. The militant group is demanding Israeli troops fully withdraw from southern Lebanon. And fans have been banned from taking refillable water bottles into stadiums at the World Cup. Governing body FIFA says the last-minute change will reduce the injury risk to players and spectators, despite concerns about extreme heat. Manx Radio News at 3 minutes past 3, our next at 4 o'clock. 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
1: Manx Radio News at 4 o'clock. I'm Lewis Foster. Doctors on the Isle of Man are to be balloted on whether or not they should take industrial action. It's amid ongoing disputes about pay and working conditions at Manx Care, as Amy Griffiths reports.
2: The British Medical Association says it comes after Nobles Hospital was placed under the highest level of operational pressure last month. It's also amid changes to the management of Manx Care, following the resignations of both its CEO and chair, and a review into whether the healthcare provider is working as intended. The union's also calling for a 7.9% uplift in pay for the 26-27 financial year, after doctors were given an 8% rise last year. The ballot will be carried out between the 12th of June and the 2nd of July.
1: Manx Care says it remains committed to continuing constructive and ongoing dialogue to reach agreement on pay before the ballot closes. A fundraiser for paralysed sidecar racer Maria Costello, MBE, has exceeded all expectations and left her overwhelmed, according to her team. Maria and her passenger Sean Parker were involved in what's been described as a horrific accident at Brandish during TT qualifying. More than £190,000 has been raised so far. Maria's sport bike mechanic, Dale Extant, told Manx Radio he hopes the support continues.
3: You know, hopefully no one forgets about them, because I know 6 months down the road, that's when, you know, the whole TT vibe's gone a little bit and before it picks back up. So we're just hoping that everyone keeps their mind on them a little bit and brings them what they need at the end of the day.
1: 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And a two-year study has found that the air quality on the Isle of Man is 40% better than the UK average. Nitrogen dioxide and sulfur dioxide levels were monitored at 63 locations, mainly around schools, between October 2023 and October 2025. The study also found short-term increases in air pollution at locations such as Braddon Bridge and Peel Road during rush hour traffic, but these did not affect the overall results. The latest international news now, and Sir Keir Starmer's meeting the family of murdered student Henry Novak this afternoon after accusing Elon Musk of trying to whip up division in the UK. The 18-year-old was handcuffed as he lay dying in Southampton last December, as his Sikh killer falsely accused him of racism. A man's pleaded guilty to violent disorder and a weapons offence after protests in Southampton on Tuesday over Henry Novak's death. Another man's also appeared in court, accused of assaulting a police officer. And a guide who was lost on Mount Everest for nearly a week has been located. 52-year-old Dawa Sherpa was spotted sliding down the mountain this morning to his base camp. Manx Radio News at 3 minutes past four, our next at 5 o'clock. 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
1: Manx Radio News at 5 o'clock, Fastamai. I'm Lewis Foster. Doctors on the Isle of Man are to be balloted on whether or not they should take industrial action. It's amid ongoing disputes about pay and working conditions at Manx Care, as Amy Griffiths reports.
2: The British Medical Association says it comes after Nobles Hospital was placed under the highest level of operational pressure last month. It's also amid changes to the management of Manx Care, following the resignations of both its CEO and chair, and a review into whether the healthcare provider is working as intended. The union's also calling for a 7.9% uplift in pay for the 26-27 financial year, after doctors were given an 8% rise last year. The ballot will be carried out between the 12th of June and the 2nd of July.
1: Some breaking news now, and the Southern Hundred Road Races have announced they are going to welcome classic sidecars to the 2026 event next month. It comes after modern three-wheeled machines were excluded from the Balaun course meeting this week. We'll bring you more on that statement in the next few moments. Meanwhile, more than 30 people have found themselves in custody this week, according to police. Officers say demand in the cells has increased in recent days, with a number of people stopped at the ports and several arrests made for drug offences. Organisers have confirmed tonight's Red Arrows display will still go ahead, though the kind of display we get will depend on the weather. The RAF aerobatic team will be flying over Douglas Bay at 7:30 as part of the TT fortnight. Squadron leader Chris McCann is Red 4.
3: We can display anything down to 1,000 feet and 5 kilometres of visibility, so we're hopeful that we'll meet those conditions for this evening. We've got three different types of displays, a flat, a rolling and a full display, and we can modify those. As we're flying the display, we can switch between the three, so depending on how the weather develops, we could start off with one and change to another if the conditions improve or deteriorate.
1: 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FM or AM radio is best, as there's a delay on DAB. And in sport, Manx footballer Freddie O'Donoghue has been released by National League side Carlisle United. The Cumbrian club has confirmed the former Peel player is one of 13 individuals on its released list following the conclusion of the 2025-26 season. In August last year, O'Donoghue signed his first professional contract at Carlisle United and spent the first half of last season on loan at Scottish side Queen of the South. The latest international news now. The UK Prime Minister's holding private talks with the family of murdered student Henry Novak at Downing Street. The 18-year-old died in police handcuffs in December when his killer falsely accused him of racism. Earlier, Keir Starmer claimed Elon Musk is trying to whip up division in the UK. Downing Street says the Prime Minister still has confidence in his chief aide. It's emerged Darren Jones WhatsApped Peter Mandelson on the day he was fired as US ambassador, saying he was sorry. He was also reportedly critical of cabinet colleagues. The family of a girl who suffered brain damage at birth has been awarded £28 million in an out-of-court settlement. An NHS trust in East London admitted negligence. And Sainsbury's shoppers will only be able to buy white eggs in the future. The supermarket's to stop selling brown eggs as part of sustainability plans. Manx Radio News, the time is approaching 4 minutes past five. Our next will be at 6 o'clock. 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
4: Wishing a very happy birthday to Michelle.

In 1980, they were well into their stride. It was their seventh studio album, The Pointer Sisters, Anita June and Ruth Pointer, and the top three single in America, He's So Shy. And ahead of that, California Dreamin', The Mamas and the Papas, one of the songs of the 1960s, emblematic of the counterculture. And happy birthday to the lady who co-wrote that, Michelle Phillips, with her then-husband, John Phillips, who started The Mamas and the Papas. Sadly, she's the only mama and papa still alive. John's no longer with us. Cass Elliott died in the 70s, and Denny Doherty passed away as well. So happy birthday, Holly Michelle Gilliam, born in Long Beach, California on this date in 1944. She's 82 years of age.

Two drummers and two great vocalists, Philip Bailey, drummer and vocalist with Earth, Wind and Fire, and Phil Collins, drummer and vocalist with Genesis and Easy Lover, and before that, Barry Manilow and Copacabana on Manx Radio Gold.

0: Hey, Fast Amai, thanks for dropping by The Drive on Manx Radio Gold every weekday evening between 5 and 6 o'clock. This is Andy, and from Sgt. Pepper's Lonely Hearts Club Band, with a little help from my friends, as well as Michelle Phillips' birthday today, I've got to say happy birthday to the guru of Glenvine, celebrity chef, Bon Vivant and TV star, Kevin Woodford has a birthday today. Happy birthday, Kevin.
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The old Womack song, the Valentino song. It's all over now. The Rolling Stones on Manx Radio Gold. This coming Sunday, the Queen's Pier is going to be open from 2 until 5 o'clock every Sunday afternoon throughout the summer. Free entry. You can walk the restored Queen's Pier. 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Weather permitting, if it's going to be open. And, of course, there will be. 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They'd love to see you wherever you're heading out this week, because it's not been absolutely perfect, has it?

0: Shirley Ellis on Manx Radio Gold and the clapping song ahead of that from Glasgow, middle of the road and sole sole the weather. Well, it's drying up this evening, dry and less breezy overnight with down to 10 degrees Celsius for senior race day bank holiday tomorrow. Dry with sunny spells in the moderate west-southwesterly becoming light to moderate southerly and up to 15 degrees. So hopefully get some racing in tomorrow. Down to 11 through the night into Saturday, just sun and a wet morning, brisk southeasterly, hill fog. It will clear up after lunch and we're up to 15 degrees. Fingers crossed for everything that needs to happen at the TT. Tides on the way out currently. Low water, 7 minutes to 9. Sunset is at 16 minutes to 10. The overnight high tide, 12 minutes before 3 a.m. and sunrise is tomorrow morning at 11 minutes to 5.
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Two duos there, and of course, big, big, big success for both of them. Neil and Chris, the Pet Shop Boys and Domino Dancing. And that's Peter Asher and Gordon Waller. Peter and Gordon in the 1960s and the old Buddy Holly song, True Love Ways. And Gordon Waller would have been, well, he would have been 81 years of age today. Sadly, we lost him in 2009 at the age of just 64 when he was living in Norwich in Connecticut in America. Gordon Truman Riviere Waller, born on this date in 1945 in Braemar in Aberdeenshire, the son of a prominent surgeon who was based in Middlesex. But because Mrs. Waller was pregnant, she was sent to Braemar in Aberdeenshire to have little Gordon. He went to Westminster School in London, where he met Peter Asher. Peter Asher, of course, the brother of Jane Asher, who was the girlfriend of Paul McCartney. And, well, the rest is history. They formed Peter and Gordon together through Harry Secombe and playing at the Pickwick Club in London. They met Norman Newell through EMI, got signed, and the rest is history. They were big, big stars in the 1960s. They went their separate ways. Peter Asher went to become a record producer, and Gordon went off into business. And he would have been 81 years of age today. A big name from the 1960s, Gordon Waller.

Hey, thanks for dropping by. It's a real pleasure to play you the best hits, the greatest hits on earth, 24 hours a day on Manx Radio Gold. This is Andy Wint, through till 6 o'clock, Crowded House and the Kinks, and Billy Fury now. I found the-

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1: Manx Radio News at 6 o'clock, Fastamai. I'm Lewis Foster. The Southern Hundred Road Races are going to welcome classic sidecars to the 2026 event next month. It comes after modern three-wheeled machines were excluded from the Balaun course meeting this week. Now, organisers of the races are inviting those with compliant classic outfits to take part, and the inclusion of those machines in the races overall is dependent on grid numbers. Southern Hundred clerk of the course, Giles Ollie, explains why they're in a position to run classic bikes in July.
2: So they conform to a different set of regulations. They're very different. They are machines that were produced more than 40 years ago and which therefore don't have the modern power and aerodynamics of the machines that we are looking at in the modern regulations. The concept of putting classic machinery out at the Southern Hundred is an exciting one.
1: Sidecars were suspended from the 2026 TT races over safety concerns. Doctors on the Isle of Man are to be balloted on industrial action amid an ongoing dispute with Manxcare over pay and working conditions. The British Medical Association says it comes after Nobles Hospital was placed under the highest level of operational pressure last month. The ballot will be carried out between the 12th of June and the 2nd of July. Manxcare says it remains committed to continuing constructive and ongoing dialogue to reach agreement on pay before the ballot closes. And we're an hour and a half away from tonight's Red Arrow display over Douglas Bay. Organisers have confirmed it will still go ahead, though the kind of display we get will depend on the weather. Squadron leader Chris McCann is Red 4.
3: We can display anything down to 1,000 feet and 5 kilometres of visibility, so we're hopeful that we'll meet those conditions for this evening. We've got three different types of displays, a flat, a rolling and a full display, and we can modify those as we're flying the display. We can switch between the three, so depending on how the weather develops, we could start off with one and change to another if the conditions improve or deteriorate.
1: 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The latest international news now, and the UK Prime Minister's been meeting the family of murdered student Henry Novak. Sir Keir Starmer's urging politicians to heed calls from the 18-year-old's relatives not to use the case in Southampton to cause disturbances. He's accused tech billionaire Elon Musk of trying to whip up division. A member of the University of Surrey's Guildford campus team has been shot with a crossbow. He's in a serious condition in hospital. A 21-year-old former student's been arrested. And Stormzy's been fined more than £500 after he was caught using a mobile phone behind the wheel. 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

0: you go. 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
1: 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But wait a minute, isn't this...
0: Yeah, yes it is.
1: But I thought the old lady dropped it into the ocean in the air.
0: Well, baby, I went down and got it for you.

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1: From the Sky News Centre at 7, the Prime Minister says he's committed to giving murdered student Henry Novak a legacy that goes beyond the awful tragedy. He says he's been profoundly humbled to meet the teenager's parents at Downing Street. The 18-year-old died in police handcuffs, falsely accused of racist abuse by his Sikh killer. Sir Keir Starmer's accused Elon Musk of trying to whip up division in the UK.
2: Just listen again to what the family are asking of us, which is to remain calm, to show the leadership that's needed here and not allow this case to be used to whip up division. It's clear there are questions to be asked and the IOPC is looking at that.
1: A driver will spend at least 30 years behind bars for mowing down and murdering a boy as he walked along a pavement. 21-year-old Zulkarnain Ahmed killed the 16-year-old in Sheffield a year ago today. A member of safety staff's in a serious condition after being shot with a crossbow at the University of Surrey in Guildford. A former student has been arrested. There's pressure on the Prime Minister's closest aide. Darren Jones sent Lord Mandelson a WhatsApp on the day he was sacked as US ambassador, saying he was sorry. The boyfriend of a law student who died after being dismissed by medics says she was failed in the final days of her life.
3: It felt like she was sort of just another name on a list, rather than treating her as an individual. And Libby, because of her age and because of how she usually was just sort of treated as a time waster. And ultimately, because she didn't receive the treatment she needed, she died.
1: 20-year-old Libby Instone suffered stomach pains after returning from a trip with Theo Corbett in 2023. The North Tees and Hartlepool Health Trust says it's committed to learning from the tragedy. And England's cricketers are fighting back on day one of the first test against New Zealand. Ben Stokes' side were bowled out for 140 at Lord's, but have the tourists on 45 for 6. Ollie Robinson's taken 4 wickets on his return to international action. That's the latest. I'm Cam Hall.

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1: From the Sky News Centre at 8, the Prime Minister insists the country must choose unity and progress over division and hatred. Sir Keir Starmer revealed he was humbled to meet the parents of Henry Novak in Downing Street. Earlier, he accused Elon Musk of trying to whip up division in the UK as the murdered teenage student lay dying in handcuffs. Our chief political correspondent John Craig says the PM gave a pledge.
2: He said Henry deserves a legacy that goes beyond this awful tragedy. I'm committed to making that happen. He said, I'm determined that we do everything in our power to prevent other families from suffering such a devastating loss.
1: A driver starting at least 30 years in jail for running over and murdering a teenage pedestrian in Sheffield. 21-year-old Zulkarnain Ahmed was trying to target e-bike and moped riders. It's been revealed Britain's only female Royal Navy commando died in yesterday's military helicopter crash in Devon. Lieutenant Lily Mae Fisher was among three people killed when the Merlin MK4 came down during the early morning training exercise. England's exams regulator says it's closely monitoring the marking of an A-level maths paper. More than 15,000 people have signed a petition in 24 hours demanding a review. Liverpool have just confirmed former Bournemouth manager Andoni Iraola as the club's new head coach. He signed a two-year contract to take over at Anfield after Arne Slot was sacked at the weekend. Speaking ahead of the announcement, former Liverpool player John Barnes called for patience.
3: The manager coming in is coming into a good club with good players, with good attitude, so hopefully it'll turn around. But once again, if it doesn't happen straight away, I'm urging the fans, forget about, let's change the manager again and again and again, because we've seen that at Manchester United and Arsenal for years, and we do not want to go down that route.
1: And England's cricketers have recovered from a dismal start on a rain-interrupted day one of the first test against New Zealand. The hosts were bowled out for 140 at Lord's before leaving the tourists on 61 for 6 in reply at the close. That's the latest. I'm Cam Hall.

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1: From the Sky News Centre at 9, Keir Starmer's promised to right the wrongs in Henry Novak's murder as he met the student's family in Downing Street. Earlier, the Prime Minister accused Elon Musk of trying to whip up division after police in Southampton handcuffed the 18-year-old when his killer falsely accused him of racism. Tory leader Kemi Badenoch wants cross-party work towards solutions.
2: The only people who should gain now are young people across our country whose safety we're all concerned about. Trust in the police being improved and the family getting closure and a meaningful outcome after the loss of Henry's life.
1: A driver who ran over and murdered a 16-year-old pedestrian in Sheffield has been sentenced to at least 30 years in prison. Zulkarnain Ahmed, who's 21, was targeting e-bike riders a year ago today. Volodymyr Zelensky's proposed a face-to-face meeting with Vladimir Putin in an open letter taunting Russia over the conflict. Ukraine's leader cited drone strikes, inflation and petrol shortages as evidence of more negative consequences for Moscow. Scotland's First Minister has angrily rejected growing calls for a Holyrood probe into Peter Murrell's embezzlement of SNP funds, the party's planning action to recoup more than £400,000 he stole. Liverpool have appointed Andoni Iraola as their new head coach. The former Bournemouth boss has agreed a two-year contract at the Premier League club, succeeding Arne Slot. Speaking to LFC TV, Iraola says he's really excited.
3: Obviously, you know about Liverpool. You know that it's a big club, a massive club, one of the biggest in the world. But feeling inside, you know, and understanding a little bit more of this club, and I always thought it's a special club.
1: And Ollie Robinson started his international return with four wickets to lead England's recovery on day one of the first test against New Zealand. The hosts were bowled out for 140 at Lord's, but reduced their opponents to 61 for 6 by the close. That's the latest. I'm Cam Hall.

says, it's not you, it's me. I need a little time, a little space, a place to find myself again, you know. Oh yeah, I know goodbye when I hear it.

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1: From the Sky News Centre at 10. Keir Starmer insists the country must choose unity and progress over division and hatred. The Prime Minister's issued the comment after revealing he was humbled to meet the parents of murdered Hankov teenager Henry Novak in Downing Street. He says the 18-year-old deserves a legacy that goes beyond this awful tragedy. A driver who hit and killed a teenage boy while targeting e-bike riders has been jailed for life with a minimum of 30 years. Zulkamin Ahmed was driving down the wrong side of the road when he struck a 16-year-old pedestrian in Darnall in Sheffield last June. The 21-year-old was found guilty of murder. This was him being questioned in police custody.
2: Now, I actually suspect that you don't know Abdullah, but yet he's been killed by your car. Why?
3: No comment.
2: Has he done anything to deserve that?
3: No comment.
2: And why is he dead?
3: No comment.
1: Volodymyr Zelensky has written an open letter taunting his Russian counterpart about the war in Ukraine. He's proposing a face-to-face meeting between him and President Putin. The SNP's confirmed it's going to try and claw back more than £400,000 stolen by its former chief executive. Peter Murrell spent the money on luxury goods, including a motorhome, two cars, video games and a £24 egg poacher. He'll be sentenced later this month. During First Minister's questions, John Swinney angrily rejected growing calls for a probe by MSPs.
4: There can be no higher and more forensic investigation than a police investigation, and I therefore do not support the establishment of a parliamentary inquiry, because we've had an investigation and it convicted somebody for embezzling from my party's funds.
1: England's exams regulator says it's closely monitoring the marking of an A-level maths paper. More than 15,000 people have signed a petition in 24 hours demanding a review. And ex-Bournemouth manager Andoni Areola has taken over as Liverpool's head coach. That's the latest. I'm Daisy Steele.

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1: From the Sky News Centre at 11, Keir Starmer's promised to right the wrongs in Henry Novak's murder as he met the student's family in Downing Street. Earlier, the Prime Minister accused Elon Musk of trying to whip up division after police in Southampton handcuffed the 18-year-old when his killer falsely accused him of racism. Tory leader Kemi Badenoch wants cross-party work towards solutions.
2: The only people who should gain now are young people across our country whose safety we're all concerned about. Trust in the police being improved and the family getting closure and a meaningful outcome after the loss of Henry's life.
1: A driver who ran over and murdered a 16-year-old pedestrian in Sheffield has been sentenced to at least 30 years in prison. Zulkarnain Ahmed, who's 21, was targeting e-bike and moped riders a year ago today. Volodymyr Zelensky has proposed a face-to-face meeting with Vladimir Putin in an open letter, taunting Russia over the conflict. Ukraine's leader cited drone strikes, inflation and petrol shortages as evidence of more and more negative consequences for Moscow. Scotland's First Minister has angrily rejected growing calls for a Holyrood probe into Peter Murrell's embezzlement of SNP funds. The party's planning action to recoup more than £400,000 that he stole. In sport, Ollie Robinson's inspired a comeback from England's cricketers at the end of a dramatic day. Day one of the first test against New Zealand. The recalled bowler took 3 wickets in his opening over at Lord's as the tourist closed on 661 for 6 in reply to 140 all out. Robinson says it's been a remarkable day.
3: When we looked at the pitch this morning, it looked like it was going to play a lot better than it did. They obviously bowled really well this morning against us and we sort of knew that we had to follow suit. And to get, what were they, 6 down there at the end, it was great effort from everyone.
1: And Liverpool have confirmed the appointment of Andoni Iraola as the Premier League club's new head coach. That's the latest. I'm Daisy Steele.

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1: From the Sky News Centre at midnight, the Prime Minister's calling on the country to choose unity and progress over division and hatred following Henry Novak's murder. The 18-year-old died in police handcuffs, falsely accused of racism by his Sikh killer in Southampton in December. The incident sparked violent protests. Sir Keir Starmer says he was profoundly humbled to meet the teenager's parents at Downing Street yesterday. Ahead of that private meeting, he had this message.
2: This is a tragic case. We have to start with Henry. We really need to listen to Henry's family because they're asking us, as politicians, as leaders, not to use his case to whip up division, not to cause disturbances.
1: A driver's starting at least 30 years in jail for running over and murdering a teenage pedestrian. 21-year-old Zulkarnain Ahmed was trying to target e-bike and moped riders when he sped into his victim down the wrong side of the road in Sheffield. Volodymyr Zelensky has written an open letter taunting his Russian counterpart about the war in Ukraine. He's proposing a face-to-face meeting between him and President Putin. The SNP's confirmed it's going to try and claw back more than £400,000 stolen by its former chief executive. Peter Morrill spent the money on luxury goods, including a motorhome, two cars, video games and a £24 egg poacher. During First Minister's questions, John Swinney angrily rejected growing calls for a probe by MSPs.
3: There can be no higher and more forensic investigation than a police investigation, and I therefore do not support the establishment of a parliamentary inquiry, because we've had an investigation and it convicted somebody for embezzling from my party's funds.
1: Andy Burnham says he'll challenge Sir Keir Starmer for the Labour leadership if he wins the Makerfield by-election. Hitting back at Mr Burnham, Downing Street said the process for challenging the Labour leader has not been triggered. And the former Prince Andrew has been photographed with a large bruise on his face. The disgraced royal was pictured driving near his home in Norfolk. That's the latest. I'm Daisy Steele.
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1: From the Sky News Centre at 1. Sir Keir Starmer's promising to right the wrongs of Henry Novak's murder. The Prime Minister's met the teenager's family in Downing Street and says he deserves a legacy that goes beyond this awful tragedy. The 18-year-old student died in handcuffs in Southampton in December after his killer falsely accused him of racism. Tory leader Kemi Badenoch also held talks with his parents yesterday.
2: Henry's last moments should not have gone the way that they did. One of the things that they said is that they would like to see the whole country coming together, cross-party support.